Chaka Khan, would you tell me what you wanna do? Do you feel for me the way I feel for you? Chaka Khan, let me tell you what I wanna do. I wanna love you, wanna hug you, wanna squeeze you too. So let me take you in my arm, let me fill you with my charm, Chaka. 'Cause you know that I'm the one to keep you warm, Chaka. I'm making more than just a physical dream. I wanna rock you, Chaka.

is just about to speak. And what I wanna say is four simple words in this particular order. So

Hi, I'm recording artist Stephen Vitale, inviting you to tune in with your host, Tim Van Veen, on your one and only radio, SLOR.